give the satisfaction asking how you're doing now. How's the castle built of people you pretend to care about? Just what you wanted. 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I see the parties and diamonds sometimes when I close my eyes. 6 months of torture you sold to some forbidden paradise. I loved you truly.

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That's when I knew that your heart was scarring. 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
1: Your this one right here. It's for anyone who got played. Anyone who gave their heart just to be betrayed.

0: 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My eye is the same thing that makes me change. 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
1: Okay.
0: Do you remember where you were when you first heard this? Oh my gosh.
2: I try. You need to sit down, this may take a while.
1: Okay.

0: Yes, yes, yes. Hello.
1: Hello.
2: Yeah, where you at? What time is it?
1: Damn it, I missed the show. Shit, I'm so tired. I'm a mother, after all.